George Thorogood, opening of the 8 o'clock hour on this sultry, sweaty Thursday night. A-plus peeling himself off of the nylon of the captain's chair to bring you 4 hours of back-to-back rock and roll tonight on 97.5 3WV Rocks. I got the Who for you this hour. Todd Rundgren, Journey, Nirvana, and NXS. 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

0: come together to save some lives. 1 hour of your day could save up to 3 lives when you donate blood at the Broadcasters for Blood Drive. It's going to be Monday, July 13th from 7 a.m. to 7 p.m. at a new location, 300 Albemarle Square between the ACAC and the Aldi. As always, going 7 a.m. to 7 p.m. with food from area restaurants, Jimmy John's, Vocelli, Dunkin' Donuts, Chick-fil-A, and more. 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

Tom Morgan, like Todd Rundgren, doesn't want to work at all tomorrow. He just wants to sit at the Cardinals Center all day. He'll be hanging out from 11 to 1 in Mineral, giving out free burgers and dogs, and giving people a chance to win tickets to see Whiskey Myers at the Ting Pavilion on October 4th. 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

0: I got what you need starting tomorrow at 5 p.m. Songs from 1976. We're celebrating the spirit of 76, just not 1776, because rock and roll hadn't been invented yet. So celebrate America's 250th birthday with us all weekend long. It's the spirit of 76. All sorts of jams from the 76 year. And you know that means a lot of Steely Dan for A+.
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2: All right. 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

Rick Nielsen, Cheap Trick. I Want You to Want Me live at Budokan in Japan. Coming up in the next hour, Alice in Chains, Dire Straits, Pink Floyd, and Genesis. Stick around.

Zeppelin opening up the 9 o'clock hour on 97.5 3WP Rocks. 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We're having a good time. 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Let's kick this hour off with a little grunge. Lane Staley and Jerry Cantrell doing what they do best.

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from Mr. Floyd. Will you accept the charge from the United States? Calling, are we reaching? See, he keeps hanging up. And it's a man answering.

0: United States calling. Are we reaching? See, he keeps hanging up. And it's a man answering.
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Got some Whitesnake and Skinner on the way. I know you want to follow the adventures of Tommy and Tawny. You can do that by making sure you're following our Facebook and Instagram pages. 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Tommy just found a new nonstop flight coming into and out of the Charlottesville airport. Find that on our Facebook or Instagram. Those social links can be found at 3WV.com.

0: 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I got Aerosmith and Def Leppard still to come this hour. 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

0: He's a low rider. Tom Morgan's taking his hoopty on over to the Cardinal Home Center tomorrow morning from 11 a.m. to 1 p.m. He'll have burgers and dogs. 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That's Friday morning from 11 to 1 at Cardinal Home Center in Mineral. 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
3: Mainly clear and humid overnight, low down to 74. Tomorrow, mostly sunny. The temperature breaking the record of 100 set back in 1954 with lots of humidity and thunderstorms in spots later in the afternoon. A high of 101. 4th of July, partly sunny with a thunderstorm expected in spots in the afternoon. A high of 100. For SeavilleRightNow.com, this is Marshall Amert.
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Ozzy on 97.5, 3WV Rocks, riding that crazy train. Seeger and U2 coming up. Well, America celebrates 250 years this weekend, but we're celebrating only 50 years because rock and roll wasn't invented back in 1776. It's the spirit of 76. All music from 1976 shared with you beginning Friday at 5 p.m. We got a ton of great ones, and you know there's a ton of Steely Dan on there for old A+.

0: I was just back in my hometown of Lafayette, Indiana. Same hometown as Axl Rose. Still smells like dog food. It ain't no Paradise City, let me tell you. Bob Seger and you too on the way.
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Making some night moves into the 11 o'clock hour with Bob Seger. Let's find out what I got for you my last hour. Pink Floyd, Fleetwood Mac, Def Leppard, Van Halen, and John Mellencamp bringing out the big guns.

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Follow Tawny and Tommy on Facebook and Instagram. We'll talk about it in a bit. First, the Stones.

0: I'm going to shake you all night long, but then you got to get with it in the morning. 7:20 on the Big Greasy Breakfast. That's your last shot to win leftover salmon tickets from Tom. 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You'll be going to see Salmon at the Foundry in Waynesboro on September 18th. 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

0: We're having a wild night because tomorrow might be a holiday weekend for you. 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

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One more call. 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
4: 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You know what I'm talking about. 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They got a lot of nice girls.

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A-plus out of here. Going to get some shut-eye. Take you out with some rat. And then you got Tom Morgan, bright and early at 5 a.m. on the Big Greasy Breakfast. Beat him at his own game. Go see Salmon.

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Well, it turns out the grass on the other side isn't greener. It's just louder, and it stinks real good. 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

0: Independence Day Eve. My name is Morgan, your big greasy breakfast. Let's say you're stranded in your car. That's a great way to start the show. Let's say you're stranded in your car. What would you eat right now? What kind of food would be in your car right now?
1: Red Bulls and gum.
2: A science experiment. The explosion that takes place in your mouth.
1: Science. I got a fruit juice thing that my daughter had.
2: Oh, and so that's the remnants of the fruit juice. How long has that juice box been in that car?
1: Just only a day, but I'm pretty sure it's got backwash in it, which is gross.
2: Well, you know, one day backwash compared to 2 weeks backwash isn't terrible, right?
3: What's up, Tom?
2: Hey, buddy.
3: I'd be surviving on Bold Rock myself, buddy, because I always keep a case or two in the back for people.
4: Yeah, buddy.
2: This is why we're friends, pal. Here's the moment of truth. What flavor?
3: Be ginger in the vehicle. Unlike you, Tom, I don't keep rosé in my truck now.
2: I like the rosé, but I don't drink it all the time.
3: Well, you should get away from the rosé a little and go to the premium dry.
2: I drank rosé one time. One time.
3: Okay. I'll buy you a rosé then.
2: Stop it.
0: Already talking trash. It's dark and early. It's too early for this. I bring all this up because, A, heat dome. Be prepared. God forbid something like that would happen. You're stranded. And, B, I cleaned out the family SUV, and you would not believe the amount of puffs that we found on the floor, thanks to our 2-year-old daughter. All right. It was wonderful. I could swim in that stuff.
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97.5 3WV, your Big Greasy Breakfast with Morgan in the morning. And with the high temperatures this weekend, some towns are calling off their scheduled festivities. We'll dive into it in minutes. Three things you need to know before you go after ELO.

0: 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It was a great year for rock and roll. We're going to sprinkle songs from 1976 throughout the weekend in honor of America 250, which was born in 1776. We're great at math, but we're also great at playing music you haven't heard from in quite a while. You're going to say, oh, wow, a lot this weekend, I promise you. It all starts at 5 p.m. this afternoon, 3WV.
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0: In a 2018 interview, Sir Elton John said he didn't want to be a hologram after he died. Yet, he just signed a multi-million dollar deal for a hologram show at the new Hard Rock in Las Vegas. To be fair, he ain't dead yet, so maybe it ends when he does? Anyways, the forecast at high temperatures tomorrow has prompted Louisa and Gordonsville to call off their scheduled morning 4th of July parades, though both towns anticipate still holding their fireworks shows. Stay up to date at SeavilleRightNow.com. 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It gives short-term protection by contracting your middle ear muscles, which lessens the impact of external noise. Give that a try. 4th of July hummers. And that's three things you need to know before you go. For more, head to SeavilleRightNow.com. 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
2: 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We've got your Big Greasy poll to stir things up. 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
2: You know, United States versus Belgium in the World Cup is going to break me. 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But the other country makes such good waffles and beer. 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

0: 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We got your leftover salmon tickets today on the line. 720, Tom's Tricky Question. Rebecca Holloway promoting up the Rockingham County Fair around 8:10. And also, Tawny's sweltering, hot, sexy forecast. All this in your phone calls, too. 434-295-3460. 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

0: So I used to work with a local TV station. I won't say which one. 97.5 3WV. But there was a guy who worked in the switch room. 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Big Greasy Breakfast with Morgan in the Morning. 5:55. We're going to create our own fireworks show here on 97.5 3WV for the very first time ever. And then, yes, Charlottesville, we will obey the laws and have zero sparklers. Learn more at 7:40. It is America's 250th birthday, after all. We understand some are going to go a little overboard this year. If so, there's help already in place for you.
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Ah, yes. The spirits are lifted on this early Friday morning before the 4th of July weekend, 97.5, 3WV. How are you planning on celebrating America's 250th anniversary or 250th birthday? That might be debatable. That's today's Big Greasy Poll. What are you doing this weekend? You going to any parades that are still happening? We know Louise and Gordonsville is postponing their parades because of the heat, but the fireworks so far is still a go. Maybe the Scottsville parade and fireworks show. Never a dull moment there. Greene County. Maybe just celebrate at your house. Let us know on our Facebook page. What's good coming up in minutes? If you're looking to add a new four-legged roadie to the family, well, this weekend might be your chance. The whole story after George Thurgood.

0: 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Your Big Greasy Breakfast with Morgan in the Morning. 6:22. The ultimate hot dog has a out of left field condiment and topping here. We'll see if you try this dog or not this weekend. Three things you need to know before you go. Coming up in minutes here on 97.5 3WV.
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0: 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Been thinking about rescuing a new best friend? 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So make sure you're not, you know,

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0: Jimmy. 97.5 3WV 634, your Big Greasy Breakfast with Morgan in the Morning. And more I Will Die on This Hill statements, opinions that we hold strong to. Charlottesville edition coming up in minutes. We'll see if these opinions are something you absolutely agree with or you think are absolutely lame. Coming up.
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0: Did you hear about that car accident yesterday afternoon on Barracks Road? It resulted in a loss of power for people in the area as an SUV struck a utility pole, leaving about 930 Dominion Energy customers without power. Want to get away? Meanwhile, Albemarle County is waiving swimming fees for Chris Green, Mint Spring, and Walnut Creek swimming areas through tomorrow. As they said, be safe, stay cool, my babies. And finally, what is the ultimate hot dog? We might be eating a lot of those this weekend. The New York Times said the best hot dog in the U.S. is a Seattle dog. It is a hot dog loaded with cream cheese, hold up, grilled onions, and sometimes jalapenos. I don't know, man. I can't do the jalapeno thing. My stomach's kind of a wuss. But I'm intrigued by the cream cheese.
2: Yes.
0: Look, it's got to be semi-burnt. The bun's got to be toasted. Ketchup, mustard, relish, chili, cheese, onions, Cheetos?
2: Yes.
0: Yeah, I'm going to die. And that's three things you need to know before you go. For more, head to SevilRightNow.com. 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
3: In sports, Fallerman Belligan scored his third goal of the World Cup before being sent off with a red card, and Malik Tillman converted a free kick to give the 10-man United States squad a 2-0 win over Bosnia-Herzegovina Wednesday night to advance to the round of 16. Belgium overturned a two-goal deficit and scored from a penalty spot deep into extra time to beat Senegal 3-2 in the biggest comeback of the tournament so far. In Wednesday's first game, Harry Kane scored twice to lead England past underdog Congo 2-1. U.S. meets Belgium Monday. Virginia men's basketball will compete in the 2026 Battle for Atlantis during Thanksgiving week, with games scheduled November 25th, 27th at Imperial Arena on Paradise Island, Bahamas. Marquette, Texas A&M, and Xavier join Virginia in the competitive four-team field in that Battle for Atlantis.

97.5 3WV and your 650 funnies coming up in minutes. My name is Morgan, your big greasy breakfast. You know, there are some opinions we have in life that we would die on a hill for. I will die on this hill, Charlottesville edition. Let's see if you agree with the following here. And it's only because I love this city, town, whatever you want to call it. The Belmont restaurant you discovered already has a 2-hour wait. I will die on this hill. If you stop in the middle of a roundabout to let someone in, you are the villain. And I will die on this hill. Troze is not basically Charlottesville. I will die on this hill. Charlottesville friends will drive 45 minutes for a brewery, yet complain about driving 10 minutes across town. I will die on this hill. And finally, we don't need another luxury apartment complex. You son of a... Give me some Olive Garden, and I will die on this hill.

0: In less than an hour, for the first time here on 97.5 3WV, our own 3WV fireworks show heard at 7:40 on the Big Greasy Breakfast. And no Charlottesville, there will be no sparklers, for that is now against the law. Speaking of fireworks, there will be no fireworks at Cardinal Home Center today in Mineral. However, from 11 to 1, we do have free burgers and hot dogs, and I'd love to see you while you're checking out some project supplies. It should be noted that Cardinal Home Center is going to be closed this weekend. 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
0: Well, it's 4th of July weekend. Planning on watching some fireworks? Well, here's comedian and SNL alum Jim Breuer talking about why he won't miss them.
2: It's enough we got to gear up for 4th of July, which is another wasted American holiday. They ruined it. 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No longer in this country are we the people. Ever. And fireworks is the perfect example of that. 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Corporations. What runs 4th of July? Corporations! I don't want to be on the bridge and have to show up at 2 in the afternoon because by 7 in the afternoon, there's 400,000 people.
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0: 97.5 3WV. Tom's Tricky Question getting you hooked up with a pair of tickets for Leftover Salmon at the Foundry in Waynesboro. We'll play Tom's Tricky Question in minutes. Good morning.
1: What's up, Captain? I'm getting ready to take my bath here in a minute.
0: You know, I got to thinking the other day, not that I think about grown men having baths or anything, but I said, yeah, I wonder how Cliffy takes a bath. You have plumbing?
1: I buy water from the Food Lion.
0: Okay.
1: I bring it back to the shack, and I warm it up on my Coleman stove in a great big old crab pot.
0: Okay. 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So then you pour the water in the tub?
1: I don't have a tub. I have a crab pot.
0: How do you take a bath?
1: I pour the water over my head after I shampoo my hair and my body. I had water running, and then the landlords got their stuff all discombobulated, and it affected mine here in the shack.
0: Do you take the crab pot, but when you put the shampoo and soap all over you, you pour the water on

0: on you. 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
1: It's kind of complicated, but yes.
0: Okay, all right. No wonder your neighbors hate you. Well, I'm glad you're taking a bath in time for Cardinal Home Center today from 11 to 1. We'll be out there with free burgers and hot dogs and Cliffy.
1: I'm hoping I'm going to answer the big greasy poll. I'm hoping to pick me up a grandma at the festivities today.
0: Oh, because this place is going to be...
1: I don't hit on young girls.
0: So you are going to find someone to love on. At Cardinal Home
1: Center. I'm going to have, I won't just bring her over to the shack and see if she wants.

like mixing all the cereals into one bowl. It shouldn't work, but it does. The Big Greasy Breakfast with Morgan in the Morning on 97.5 3WV Rocks.

0: And for the first time, we will all come together here on 3WV around 7:40 for the first ever 3WV fireworks show minus Charlottesville sparklers. Find out more then. In the meantime, let's get tricky here on the Big Greasy Breakfast, shall we? .334-295-3460, getting you hooked up with a pair of tickets to see Leftover Salmon. It's happening at the Foundry in Waynesboro on Friday, September 18th. Solve this question, you're in. 58% of people say they would do nearly anything to avoid doing this. What is it? The pain. Toll free 800-248-13WV. 58% of people say they would do nearly anything to avoid doing this. Got a big list of things we try to avoid in life. This one is an absolute pain in my butt, to be honest with you. 434-295-3460. 58% of people say they would do nearly anything to avoid doing this. Your leftover salmon tickets on the line for the Foundry in Waynesboro in September. 800-248-13WV.
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0: All right. One more email. Just checking in. One more call. And you're done. Or maybe you wrapped up hours ago, grabbed the kids, and now you're in need of wholesome entertainment. Either way, text a few friends and head to where everyone ends up this time of year. 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
2: 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Tom's tricky question, getting you hooked up with a pair of tickets for Leftover Salmon at the Foundry in Waynesboro. 58% of people say they would do nearly anything to avoid doing this. What is it? 434-295-3460.

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2: It's tricky.
0: 434-295-3460. About 58% of people say they would do nearly anything to avoid doing this. What say you?
3: Yes. Is it return or purchase?
0: That return line. And you got to make that extra trip because you got the wrong thing or someone gave you the wrong gift. That's it. Congratulations. 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
3: Yay.
0: Let's go. All right. Who's this? Where are you from?
3: It's Sharon from Farmville.
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0: Damn you, Biff Tannen. Back to the Future 2. I feel like that movie was the best of the trilogy. Back to the Future 2, just my opinion. 97.5, 3WV, Sammy Hagar, I Can't Drive, 55. 7:35, your Big Greasy Breakfast with Morgan in the Morning. Beginning at 5 o'clock this afternoon, we're celebrating America 250 by playing music from 1976. Yes, America was born in 1776, but 1976, close enough, okay? So we're going to be sprinkling some music throughout your weekend, some stuff you haven't heard in a long time, some stuff that'll take you back to 1976 if you were around. It's going to be all good things. The Spirit of 76 Weekend here on 97.5 3WV. In minutes, our first ever fireworks show will be heard next.
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2: Be mostly sunny, very hot and humid. Thunderstorm maybe this afternoon too, but high about 100. 78 and clear here at 3WV.

0: 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The fireworks show with our mouths. So Cliffy and Lake Anna, I want you to make the pow, pow, pow, pow, pow sound. 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

0: 97.5 3WV 806 or Big Greasy Breakfast with Morgan in the Morning. It goes without saying this heat dome's going to be no joke. And there's no jokes with Tawny as she brings you your hot, steamy, and maybe even sexy forecast in minutes.
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0: 97.5 3WV, your Big Greasy Breakfast with Morgan. The morning goes without saying, it's a little steamy outside. And when it's steamy outside, I think it's time we bring back Tawny's steamy forecast.
1: Friday comes in hot, hard, and in absolutely no mood to take things slow. Sunshine drives us all the way to 102 degrees with a 40% chance of thunderstorms later, just when the tension gets almost unbearable. On Independence Day, the temperature climbs to 100, and fireworks won't be the only thing building. Thunderstorms become likely as the afternoon gets hotter, heavier, and ready to explode. Saturday night stays steamy at 74, with more thunder rumbling in the back. Sunday eases back to a teasing 99 degrees, mostly sunny at first, then showers likely later, because apparently the atmosphere just can't keep its hands to itself. So hydrate, pace yourself, and dress or undress accordingly. It's going to be a long, hot, wet weekend.
0: Our text line's exploding with Tawny! Oh, Tawny! I'll drink to that! We got to clean up, use a mop around here. Rebecca Holloway from the Rockingham County Fair joining us here in minutes. It's all things fair here on 3WV next on the Big Greasy Breakfast.

0: 97.5 3WV, your Big Greasy Breakfast with Morgan in the Morning. Man, I know that there's a lot of great county fairs this time of year. And then there are some county fairs that are just off the charts. Rockingham County Fair never messes around in Harrisonburg. Rebecca Holloway, what's happening?
1: We're getting ready for a fair.
0: We're getting ready for a big one. August 10th through the 15th. Get your fair food on. You like all the fried food.
1: Oh, I do. And, you know, and I just love seeing everybody coming out and the talent in our area.
0: Right.
1: Because I understand there's going to be a lot of contests.
0: Do you think Johnny Rico will participate in the mullet or beard contest?
1: Not if I have anything to do with it.
0: Well, let's find out what the prize is. I mean, I'm sure there's something involved with the game, right, Rebecca?
2: Yes. Yeah, so all the prize packages for the mullet and mustache and beard contest is so they can keep it looking good all year round.
1: Yeah.
2: So there'll be hair products and just different prizes, gift cards to different places. So it'll be well worth it to come out and compete.
0: This is just one of many things that are happening at the fairgrounds, of course, the Rockingham County Fairgrounds. Let's talk about the grandstand.
2: So our grandstand is packed with entertainment. We start on Sunday with the Statler Experience.
0: Of course.

0: Wilson Fairchild and Jack and Davis Reed. Mm-hmm. Then on Monday is Flatland Cavalry and the Jack Wharf Band.
1: Nice.
0: And I recently just heard the Jack Wharf Band in person, and they're amazing. So I'm super excited about them. And also Flatland Cavalry for all the young people. My son is 18. He's very happy with me on that one. And then Tuesday night is my night. I don't know if anybody else comes or not, but Clay Walker's going to be there.
2: Okay. If anybody else is going to come, you just said Clay Walker's going to be there.
0: That's right. Yeah. Clay Walker's coming to perform to me. Same. But anyway, yeah. And Spencer Hatcher, who's a local favorite. He's up and coming.
1: Yeah.
0: But yeah, every lady in their 40s is probably going to be there along with me to see Clay Walker. Wednesday is Drag and Motorsports Tractor Pool, which is a big hit with our farm tractor pool. And then our rodeo has become such a big fan favorite. And then Friday is Demo Derby. And if you don't get your tickets early, you probably won't get in because everybody
1: comes. They take
0: it
1: very seriously. RockinghamCountyFair.com. Get your tickets, your grandstand passes, everything. And details on how to, you know, play in some of these games. Got a husband-wife game going on too, right?
0: Yeah, calling contest. That should be a calling contest.
2: John Rico always ignores my calls.
0: You have to work on it so y'all can enter.
1: I will pay you, Tawny, to be in this one. August 10th through the 15th, the Rockingham County Fair. 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I promise you, it will be worth the drive. My friend, Rebecca Holloway from the Rockingham County Fair, rockinghamcountyfair.com. 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
1: All right. One more email. Just checking in. 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

0: 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Tony doing a lot of work today. The community cubby, no different. And we're thinking all things yard sales and fish fries and all the above.
1: I love yard sailing. Mm-hmm. Okay.
0: Especially when there's fish fry going on, too, at the same time.
1: Oh, come on now. I mean, you can't go wrong.
0: I'm there for the food.
1: Exactly. If you want people to come, you serve them food. So here's the deal. If you want a good bargain and a hot fish plate, the Christ Tabernacle Church of God in Christ has your Saturday plans covered on August 29th. It's going to start early, 7 a.m.
0: Mm.
1: This is in Waynesboro.
0: Uh-huh.
1: Okay, so the church's public relations department is hosting a combined yard sale and fish fry fundraiser. The sale begins at 7, so bargain hunters can get first crack at household goods, clothing, decor, and whatever other treasures may be waiting for a brand new home. You never know what you'll uncover when somebody else finally cleans out that closet. Then the fish fry gets sizzling at noon. You can stop by and enjoy a hot, crispy meal while supporting a great local cause. Do a little morning shopping. They even went so far as to say, go ahead, do a little shopping, have a little lunch, you know, come back.
0: It's dangerous.
1: You know?
0: It's very dangerous.
1: Back and forth. I mean, yeah. It's an excellent Saturday strategy. It all goes to benefit their, you know, causes and outreach efforts. Pardon me. And supporting the work that the church does for its neighbors. And you can even put your fish fry order in advance. The number's on our website at 3WV.com.
0: Tony, doing the good work with your community cubby. 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Ooh, this was tough. So this week, we already had the request for Lynyrd Skynyrd. Nothing more American than that, right? For the 4th of July weekend. And then we already had a request for AC/DC. We did that too. So what do you do for the 4th of July weekend? Well, I guess you play a British band.
1: Oh, my lands.
0: Why not?
1: They had the 3rd,
0: yep.
1: Okay? Mm. But the 4th is all ours, all
0: It's
1: right?
0: all about the police.
1: Oh, boy.
0: And it's next.
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0: Took my dad for his 50th birthday to see the Police at John Paul Jones Arena. 97.5 3WV. Tanya's just giving me that look right now. It was a long time ago.
1: I know.
0: I'm closer to 50 now than I was when I took my dad to see his birthday. Anyways.
1: It's in my rear view.
0: The Police was great, though. Were you at that show? Were you here yet?
1: No.
0: Oh, that's right.
1: It's probably adulting somewhere.
0: Okay. Well, there you go. Workforce Rock Block, The Police. Thanks to Wahoo Barbecue. That's who for the ones already earning their lunch break. Don't forget happy hour or family dinner, either slow smoked, fast favorites, right when you need it. 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

93.5.3 WV, your Big Greasy Breakfast with Morgan in the Morning on a Fuel Up Friday. 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
0: Sir.
1: Okay, here's the deal. I spent $175 last year.
0: Oh, well, congratulations.
1: 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Alcohol, baby.
0: That's it?
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0: What kind of beverages did you purchase?
1: Zima.
0: Nice. See you later, man. Thank you. 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

0: 97.5 3WV, your Big Greasy Breakfast with Morgan in the morning. Now I'm out of here. Going to head on my way to Mineral. Nice hour drive or maybe less than that from Charlottesville, depending on how fast you're going. I am driving the company vehicle. We are going to be hanging out with you at Colonel Home Center in Mineral, and it's going to be a great time. You got the burgers. 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We got your chance to score Whiskey Myers tickets for October 4th at Ting Pavilion. 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Donnie, you had a great idea. You're talking about...
1: Oh, I don't want to give anybody... It's not... Yeah. Yeah, I did, actually.
0: It was brilliant.
1: All right, yeah. So get the sale paper.
0: Right.
1: Cut out a picture of that riding lawnmower.
0: Uh-huh.
1: Put it in that bucket.
0: Uh-huh. So if anybody says anything to me, it wasn't my idea. That was all the brilliance went to Tawny on that one. we'll get in trouble, one of the two. I don't know. Register to win Milwaukee prizes and a Cardinal Home Center gift card, too. 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
10: Ah, happy birthday, America. Just the birthday eve, I guess. Happy Friday. It's Tawny on the J-O-B, and Mother Nature has apparently set Central Virginia to broil. Sunny, dangerously hot today. We're going to see a high near 103. Heat index values up to 110. Extreme heat warning in effect until 8 tonight, so keep the water close, take breaks, check on your people, bring those pets inside. 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Well, let's get rolling with one that has Ronnie Spector pretty much turning this into a classic. Here's Take Me Home Tonight on 97.5. 3WB.

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1: There you have it. 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Robbie Krieger said that he wrote that about a soldier heading off to war and wanting one more night with his girl. I'm Tawny on the J-O-B, and Morgan is out and about today. We'll be checking in with him at Cardinal Home Center at Lake Anna. 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

Yes, yes, indeed. There's Queen on 3WV, Fat Bottom Girls. Now one of Van Halen's biggest songs from the Sammy Hagar era, For Unlawful Carnal.

Thin Lizzy boys are back in town. Tawny on the J-O-B, and indeed, Morgan's in town out at Lake Anna. He's at Cardinal Home Center. We'll be checking in with him in a little bit. There's big doings out there. I remember last time they were serving up those burgers and dogs. It was a hot one, but it was definitely worth it. They know what they're doing. 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

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All right, I'm just going to run things from here, okay?

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There you have it, Aerosmith on 97.5 3WV, and that dude in question, Vince Neil of Motley Crue. I could see that happening. And a new deal launched this morning at Seaville Local Deals. 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

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That's Kansas, Dust in the Wind on 3WV. Now let's crank it up a little bit. Some Black Dog from Led Zeppelin.

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1: 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It's hot outside. We're inside. 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

0: 15-inch pack-out tote bag as well. 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
1: Hey, it's Morgan from your Big Greasy Breakfast live at Cardinal Home Center in Mineral. 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We're inside. 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
1: Hey, it's Morgan from your Big Greasy Breakfast live at Cardinal Home Center in Mineral slash Lake Anna slash Louisa slash hot as Hades out here. We are live till 1 o'clock. 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Like clipping out a picture of a lawnmower out of the newspaper and put it in the bucket, for example. That's a tawny way. Hey, Dan, I wouldn't recommend that. 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

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Hell's Bells opening up Back in Black and Changing My World Forever. Now Nirvana turns the volume from quiet to explosive. Here's Lithium on 3WV.

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1: What's happening? It's Morgan from your Big Greasy Breakfast live at Cardinal Home Center in Mineral. We're live till 1 o'clock. Got a little bit of time left. Still have time to get registered for those Whiskey Myers tickets for that show in October. Way cooler evening at Ting Pavilion, that's for sure, than it is today in Mineral. But we're inside where it's nice and cool. Matt, who oversees the operation here at Cardinal Home Center, thank you so much for having us today.
2: Absolutely. Thanks for being here.
1: And, of course, you've got today, you're open, right? 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
2: Yes, sir. We're open till 5 today. Are closed for the holiday tomorrow. So, yep, 5 o'clock. Today is our only day open this weekend.
1: So there's a sense of urgency. 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I'm sure people might get a little creative, Matt.
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Gotta love the guitar riff there. John Sykes just doing it up nicely. That's Still of the Night, Whitesnake. I don't know. I'm Tawny. I just kind of have a love of Whitesnake. Anyway, you know, David Coverdale. That howl? Yes, please. Maybe that is what you need to power up your work day. 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

Pearl Jam and Jeremy from their landmark debut album, 10. 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Tawny on the J-O-B, and happy birthday, America. I mean, America was born in 1776, and this weekend, we're celebrating with the greatest classic rock from

0: 1976. I mean, it's close enough, right? But you can crank up the spirit of 76 a weekend packed with legendary rock from the year that truly knew how to turn it up. It all kicks off this evening at 5. 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

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Man, that's probably one of rock's most famous screams there. Now the Scorpions keeping the voltage high. No one like you on 3W.

0: is Boston. Peace of mind. 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If you've never done it, let me just tell you, okay, you just hear so many more layers of Tom Scholl's awesomeness. 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

0: 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It's from their 1981 album, Shake It Up. 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

The Foo Fighters and Learn to Fly, they saw success with that. It was their first song to crack the Billboard Top 20. And now Quiet Riot cranking up their smash cover of a Slade classic. 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

There's the Steve Miller Band with their 1977 song, Swing Town from Book of Dreams. And let's revisit this morning's community cubby. Fish fry and a yard sale? Yes, please. The Christ Tabernacle Church of God in Christ is serving up bargains and a hot meal on Saturday, August 29th in Waynesboro. 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And then at noon, the fish starts frying. 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

Yes, yes. It is the Giant Sean Hood back in the captain's chair piloting the mighty Wurlitzer today. I didn't want to make it about me because today is about America. Because tomorrow is America's 250th birthday. And I wanted to start something that sounded appropriate for that. Something along these lines. And we got a lot to get to today. Smile story of the day. Idiot of the day. Another chance of the 420 giveaway, which gives you a chance at a prize pack from Higher Education, Central Virginia's original high-quality smoke shop and dispensary with two locations in Charlottesville and Zion Crossroads. I'll also get you random facts to know and share as well. And we're also going to talk about several things like some fireworks safety tips. The top five friendliest U.S. cities, according to people who are here for the World Cup. So really, it's their take on it. And lots more, including great rock. All of it coming up right here on 97.5 3WV.

0: 3WV, rocking with Led Zeppelin, The Ocean from them. And I got to be honest with you, I don't know how I missed this, but apparently I did. Did you know that the Rolling Stones may not tour again? I just saw that over on our social media about how the Stones may not be touring anymore, of course, according to Keith Richards, even with a new album coming out. Now, don't get me wrong, I understand they've been doing it for a long time. But that's just, I feel like the world changes when the Rolling Stones are no longer touring. You know, where we've crossed into another, like, plane of existence when that happens. And I don't know if that's a plane I want to be on. I feel like I would go see them again. Or go see them if they were touring again. I've never gotten to see them. It's one of those bands that's like, man, I really wish I'd gotten to catch them live before it was all said and done. And now I may have missed my chance. That's really disappointing. Again, I saw that on our social media because we'd be talking about everything. That, the World Cup, stuff happening around Central Virginia here. Charlottesville in particular. And if you want to go follow along with us, just go search 9753WV on Facebook, Instagram, and TikTok, or click the links for the social media on the 3WV app.
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Blue Oyster Cult burning for you on 97.5 3WV. So you're going to want to be careful with the fireworks this year. Realistically, nobody should be using them except professionals. That's the way it should work. But for those people who are determined not to listen, they need to be careful at the very, very, very, very least. According to the latest data, only 15 people were killed by fireworks last year, but around 13,000 people were injured. 35% of those injuries were hands and fingers, 22% were injuries to the head, face, or ears, and 38% involved serious burns. So yeah, I'm going to reiterate my point here, but I think you go ahead and just let the professionals take care of the fireworks.

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1: 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Yeah, again, new location, 300 Albemarle Square. Everybody who donates is going to receive a Fandango movie ticket by email. There's going to be prizes up for grabs from Vision Barbecue, Ben & Jerry's Ice Cream, Jiffy Lube, Sam's Club, and more. And there will be great food, too, from Vision Barbecue, from Dunkin' Donuts, from Firehouse Subs, from the Bonefish Grill. And again, I'm just naming the ones I can think of off the top of my head. But I know you don't do it for the perks. You do it to help people. And we appreciate that. Because we have a goal of 250 appointments, and if you can just give us an hour of your day, you could save up to 3 lives. 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Now, the sponsor code is going to be broadcasters. 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
6: All right. 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

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Or the Donut Kitchen, 55% off. 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The Doors now. L.A. 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

0: 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Because...
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0: 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I like this story. The LEGO Foundation is donating $97 million to help the International Rescue Committee expand early childhood learning programs for more than 5 million children. That is an investment in the future, ladies and gentlemen. The five-year initiative will bring play-based learning and early education services to children across parts of Africa and the Middle East where they desperately need this kind of help. Officials say the goal is to help vulnerable children develop the skills they need to thrive and have successful lives. And I think that that's a great idea, and I love that LEGO is actually putting in the kind of effort for stuff like that. It's always nice to see big companies jump in on a cause that's actually worth something. You know what I mean? You can see the value in it at face value. I don't have to dig through it. I don't have to read through a real long press release to see why it matters. They're going to do this to help 5 million children, more than 5 million kids. That's good enough in my book. And that is your smile story of the day.
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And we are celebrating the greatest classic rock from 1976 in celebration of America's 250th birthday. It is a Spirit of 76 weekend beginning today, which started just a few minutes ago, honestly, started at 5 p.m., and it's going to continue through the weekend, so I hope you like 76. You're going to hear a lot of it on 3WV and the 3WV.

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Survivor, Eye of the Tiger rocks on 97.5 3WV. So hopefully that one got you pumped up. That got you ready to go. Just so now Bush can have you come back down.

Hey, Joe, it's Jimi Hendrix Rocks on 97.5 3WV. If you would like a chance at winning Wash Wednesday, well, then first let me explain to you how you get in there. 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

Celebrating the spirit of 76 with Carry On Wayward Son from Kansas. Yes, from 1976. I think it was off the Overture album, if I'm not mistaken. Yep, and while we're celebrating the spirit of 76 and America's birthday, we also want to celebrate you, given where you live, at the Charlottesville Media Group's Broadcasters for Blood Drive happening Monday, July 13th, 7 a.m. to 7 p.m. It's going to be at a new location, 300 Albemarle Square. Walk-ins are welcome, but appointments are recommended. We have a goal of 250 appointments, so if you can give us an hour of your day, you could save up to three lives. Now, obviously, that's the reason you're doing this, but there's other bonuses as well. Like, everybody who donates will receive a Fandango movie ticket by email. There's also going to be food from delicious places like, oh, I don't know, Airport Road Sheets, Chick-fil-A, Torchy's Tacos, Jimmy John's, lots of good ones there. And there's going to be things up for grab, like a TV from Crutchfield, Vision Barbecue, the shops at Stone.

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ACDC Dirty Deeds done dirt cheap on 3WV. It's a giant Sean Hood. World Cup fans from around the globe are giving the U.S. rave reviews, and they listed New York City as one of the friendliest cities in America. I got to be honest with you. Some of these surprised me. New York City, I wouldn't have picked that one. Boston, all right, maybe. I've been there before. I've been to all these. Well, no, correction. I have not been to number four. Number three was Philadelphia. What? Number four was Seattle, and number five was Atlanta. But everybody talking about New York, like they loved it. They said some visitors say strangers bought the meals and drinks, the police were welcoming, and public transportation was easier than expected. Well, you know what? We made a good impression this while we've been doing the World Cup. I gotta give us a lot of credit. And I know that if you go check out our social media, there's been some love there for the World Cup, how it's been the best World Cup in our lifetime. Generally speaking, for those of us of a certain age, you can follow along with that and everything else we got going on around the station by searching 975-3WV on Facebook, Instagram, and TikTok, or just click the links in the 3WV app. I got your random facts to know and share coming up.

was born in 1776, and we're celebrating with rock from 1976. Is it historically accurate? Not really. Is it awesome? Absolutely. It's a Spirit of 76 weekend. 97.5 3WV rocks.

0: It's Friday, and that means it's time for Friday Fun Facts.
1: Yes, indeed. Time for your random facts to know and share for a Friday. And these ones kind of surrounding the foods we all love at a barbecue, which could be happening a lot this weekend. Let's see. The Caesar salad. All right. Maybe not a lot of people have them at the barbecue, but I promise somebody is. It was once voted by the International Society of Epicures in Paris as the greatest recipe to originate from the Americas in 50 years. Peppercorns are the most used spice in the U.S. Mustard comes in second. I'm actually proud of us that it's not salt. Heinz's relishes all contain cabbage in addition to pickles. And they say it's more for texture than anything else, because without the cabbage, it would be kind of mushy. Coleslaw's name comes from the Dutch word koolslaw, meaning cabbage salad. Cabbage salad sounds gross. I know, I've had coleslaw, and it's wonderful, especially on barbecue, but it's just, yikes. And if you're craving potato salad, potatoes can become slightly healthier after chilling. Cooling cooked potatoes, increases their amount of resistant starch, which acts more like a fiber and is digested more slowly. And FYI, reheating them after the fact doesn't decrease the amount of resistant starch. There you go, some food-based ones before we all stuff our faces this weekend.
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in the city from the Eagles, Rocks on 97.5 3WV. And up next, how about what's got to be the biggest hit from my all-time favorite band? I really don't think there's any debating this has to be their biggest.

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And up next, how about what's got to be the biggest hit from my all-time favorite band? I really don't think there's any debating. This has to be their biggest hit, right? Enter Sandman, Metallica, Rocks on 3WV.

0: Boston Foreplay, long time right here on 97.5 3WV. Rolling with that Spirit of 76. Yes, that song from 1976. I'm checking out SeavilleRightNow.com because there's some good information on there for anything about Central Virginia that you might want to know. Like, for instance, we know it's going to be hot, right? So they're trying to urge people to do as many cool activities as they can. But if you got to be outside, I like this. It says the Albemarle County is waiving swimming fees at parks through Saturday. So that's pretty great. They are recommending people stay in the AC this weekend, but at least this gives you an option if you're going to be outside, right? That's good information to have. There's more information about the heat that's coming, as well as forecasts and everything. You look at that. Plus breaking news, political news, UVA sports coverage, and more. All about Central Virginia, reported on by people who live in Central Virginia. So they're going to get it right for you. Speaking of which, shout out to my boy Jay Hart, who over there working hard. I know he is. And in addition to that podcast, they got a newsletter and more, and all of it for free with no logins, no passwords, no nothing at SeavilleRightNow.com.
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America was born in 1776, and we're celebrating by playing the best classic rock from 1976. 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
1: No!
0: And it's time for an idiot of the day. And this person, a sudden release of bear mace forced a massive and swift evacuation of the DoubleTree by Hilton, New York downtown in Lower Manhattan. Oh, they had to love that. The emergency began on the 20th floor following an altercation between two female guests in a hallway. They were arguing about something, and one of them maced the other one with bear mace, of all things. One of the women was screaming in intense pain and crying from a direct hit. The chemical quickly wafted into the ventilation system and spread a pungent odor throughout the entire hotel. Fleeing guests had to grab masks and towels to block the fumes and protect their throats on crowded stairs. This is a problem. You're not supposed to, you know, really, it's not meant for people. It's bear mace. It's in the name, right? But in addition to that, you also don't want to discharge this sort of thing inside for exactly this reason. What could possibly have made the argument this bad?

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Queen Under Pressure on 97.5 3WV, where we are continuing to rock along with the spirit of 76. We're going to get you more classic music from the year 1976 in celebration of America's 250th birthday. 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

America was born in 1776, and we're celebrating with the greatest rock from 1976. Math? Not our thing. Rock? Absolutely. It's a Spirit of 76 weekend on 97.5 3WV Rocks.

0: There you go, Bob Seger, with some more Spirit of 76 for you right here on 97.5 3WV. Hey, by the way, if you haven't checked it out recently, you should go check out the rock store on 3WV.com, because there is tons of stuff up there to look at and check out. I mean, there's things that you already knew were up there, right? Like, there's the hoodies, there's the hats, there's the logo shirts, there's the vintage stuff, there's the stickers. But there's other things, too, like 3WV clear sling tote bags, which are really handy for shows and public events. There is an aluminum license plate frame. Kind of dig that. And a really sweet stainless tumbler, 20 ounces, for you, one of those folks who likes drinking your coffee on the go and has one of those tumblers. Beautiful. And other stuff as well. Go check them out for yourself. If you haven't been there lately, you've missed out on the new stuff at the Rock Store at 3WV.com.
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